Ala Langley with Be Her on 96.3 K Hey Country. Speaking of being her, would you want to be her? Be the woman that marries Riley Green? Well, you might be out of luck. There's a lady that is convinced her and Riley Green are going to be getting married soon. I have more on that coming up in 15 minutes. But right now, Randy Houser with Running Out of Moonlight on K Hey. Don't you worry.

0: Dierks Bentley, come a little closer on 96.3 KA Country, El Paso's number one for new country. If you haven't seen him in concert, you've got to catch him. He puts on a great show. I'm Amber Banda with iHeart. And, well, ladies, if you thought you were going to marry Riley Green, or maybe you thought he was going to marry Ella Langley or Megan Maroney, you might be out of luck. There is a lady called into the Big D and Bubba show to say that she met Riley Green on Facebook. They started texting 20 to 30 times a day, and she's convinced they will be getting married soon.
1: I was texting him on Facebook.
2: Have you talked on the phone to Riley, or has it all been completely on the computer?
1: Oh, I talked to him.
2: You did?
1: Because I told him once before that I talked to him, or I'm not going to text him no more, because I know there's a lot of people out there that scammers and stuff.
2: Has Riley ever asked you for money?
1: Nope.
3: Well, then
2: that's a good thing.
3: Then you guys just have fun. you kids get married and let us know how it goes.
1: You go ahead and laugh. And when it happens, okay, I'm going to call you up back and I'm going to tell you, I told you so.
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7: Tucker Wetmore was surprised on stage in London with the ACM Award for New Male Artist of the Year. A video message from Tom

Jelly Roll with Liar on 96.3 KHEY Country. He is one of the headliners at Boots in the Park in Albuquerque, May 15th and 16th with Post Malone. So if you still want to go see him, you only got to drive a few hours. Right now I got Riley Green, Change My Mind on 96.3 KHEY Country.

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Bobby Bones here. Tomorrow morning, 6 a.m., we will finally reveal who on the show is getting a life-changing surprise. They have no idea. Tomorrow morning on the Bobby Bones Show.

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0: 96.3 KHA Country. Just a reminder that all this week is Teacher Appreciation Week, which really should be all the time. This Wednesday is also Nurse Appreciation Day. So a little bag of candy, a little note to say thank you from your kid, whatever it is, I think it's worth taking a little bit of time and effort to show these teachers and nurses how much they're appreciated. So shout out to y'all.
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1: Getting ready for the Kickstart call on a Monday. We got a lot to go over, so strap in. First call in could be you, 1-877-367-4432. Here's Zach Top.

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2: 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We're going to recap that throughout the show here. Make sure you're following along. Hashtag was iHeart Country 2026. Got some cool stuff up on our Instagram, too. Wayne D. and Tay.

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Bobby Bones here. Tomorrow morning, 6 a.m., we will finally reveal who on the show is getting a life-changing surprise. 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
1: And we're about to jump into the biggest stories coming out of Nashville. And one is not great news about one of our absolute favorite human beings. We'll talk about that. iHeart Country Roundup is up in less

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0: 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It's getting wild out there, y'all. 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
1: All right, can we pause for a sec? Blake Shelton got a brand new song, and I'm going to cry. 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

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Bobby Bones here. 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
1: And want to say thank you for hanging out. Trying to lead the way with New Country First. Matter of fact, I can't really even comment on it, but there is a world premiere song coming at the end of the week. You're going to lose your mind over it. Okay. Speaking of new album just came out from this guy. New song is called Don't Tell On Me. Jason Aldean is a part of your Monday Night Soundtrack now. As far as

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1: And want to thank you for spending your day with us. Holy Monday. Just saying. It came and I wasn't ready for it. But you know what else is going to show up that you're not ready for? Your bills. We're going to change that, though, by giving away free money. It's $1,000 an hour. Be close to win. Anytime you hear a keyword, you'll enter it online. Good luck.

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Bobby Bones here. Tomorrow morning, 6 a.m., we will finally reveal who on the show is getting a life-changing surprise. They have no idea.

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1: 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We're going to recap that throughout the show here. Make sure you're following along. Hashtag was iHeart Country 2026. Got some cool stuff up on our Instagram, too. 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

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Bobby Bones here. Tomorrow morning, 6 a.m., we will finally reveal who on the show is getting a life-changing surprise. They have no idea. 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
1: And we're about to jump into the biggest stories coming out of Nashville, and one is not great news about one of our absolute favorite human beings. 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
7: Hey, it's Tuesday. Welcome to show number 1579. It's After Midnight. I'm your host, Granger Smith. So grateful to be with you. I've got some good news I want to read for you, so hang tight for that. And I got some Nashville news with Ann Hudson. These are stories about your favorite stars out there in Nashville, what they're up to. Speaking of, I've got all of their music going to play for you. Good country music on the way. All this here in hour number one, but I'm with you till the sun comes up. It's After Midnight.

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Hang on for two songs and I'll share this story with you. 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

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So I want to talk about this next hour. What are your three top favorite movies? I want to hear your list. 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
1: What's up, Granger? This is Silo. I'm calling you from Marion, Ohio. I'm a country boy, and I listen to you all the way to work every day. So, say hey.
0: I appreciate

0: 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Ann Hudson coming in with the latest Nashville updates. And what do you have for us today?
1: 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She did an interesting tease on her Instagram account, Granger. I'll tell you about it coming up in your Nashville news next.

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1: Hey, Granger. This is Johnny out of West Virginia. You keeping these big wheels rolling all night? 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

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A mom in Texas brought Jell-O shots to her kid's fifth grade Christmas party, not realizing they were actually loaded with vodka. After a few kids got sick, the party was definitely over, and so was her day. Earl Dibbles Jr. is going to share this dumb criminal story with us next.

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8: Hey, thanks for starting your Tuesday here with me on After Midnight. Y'all, what's up? I'm Granger Smith, your host. I have some things that went down on this day in history I want to talk about coming up, plus some Nashville news with Ann Hudson. She's going to talk about her favorite stars out there in Nashville and what they're up to. All of this here early on a Tuesday. I'm glad you're with me. Keep that station here.

speaking of the coast, remember five for beach, you and me. That sunset, cliffs by the sea, and the night rolled in. And you still talk about that moon that I can't recall, but God, I.

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0: 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Next up, Ann Hudson joining us to dish out some Nashville news. Ann, what's on deck?
1: 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I got that scoop coming up in your Nashville news.

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1: 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Later, man.
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Earl Dibbles Jr. is going to be here to share this horrible, dumb, criminal story with us next.

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7: Tuesday, early risers, what's up? Welcome to After Midnight with me, Granger Smith. I'm your host. I've got some good news I want to read for y'all coming up. Put a smile on your face, hopefully. Plus some Nashville news with Ann Hudson. She's coming in to talk about your favorite stars out there in Nashville and catch you up with their news. Hang tight for all of this early on a Tuesday. We are After Midnight.

96.3 K-Hey Country, El Paso's station for new country. Hey, as your Tuesday gets rolling, I thought I could kick things off with some good news, hopefully put a smile on your face. Hang on for two songs and I'll share this story with you.

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Man, got some great stories I played last hour, and I'm still wanting to hear from you. I want you to call me. 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

0: 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Ann Hudson coming in with the latest Nashville updates. And what do you have for us today?
1: What is Miranda Lambert up to? She did an interesting tease on her Instagram account, Granger. I'll tell you about it coming up in your Nashville news next.

96.3 K Hey Country. Hey, thanks for sharing your Tuesday here with me on After Midnight, y'all. Before you take off and get that old day started, let me remind you, God is great and He is worthy of our praise. I'm Granger Smith, coming to y'all from the Yee Yee Farm in Central Texas. 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Thanks for hanging out.

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0: Let's go. Everybody, welcome to Tuesday's show. Morning, studio.
6: Morning.
0: Okay, we got a couple things. There is a trend on TikTok. We're going to talk about it. You just need to know about it if you're a parent because you don't want your kids doing it. That's coming up. We got Amy's worst nightmare comes true. Do you know about it?
7: I don't know. Do I?
0: Don't I think you do. I don't think you do. From the news.
7: It's unbeknownst to me.
0: It's unbeknownst to you. That's it. And also a new fear unlocked. They're having a margarita and something happens and it's like, oh my God. We're going to start the show off with a bang.
7: Yeah.
0: Also, today, either Lunchbox or Eddie gets their life-changing surprise.
6: Yes! Oh!
0: That's today. So, big show. Glad everybody's here. Let's get started.
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Good morning, 96.3 K Hey Country. I'm Bob Pickett. Oh, it's one of my favorite days of the year. Cinco de Mayo. Yeah, we got players.

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Tucker Wetmore, yeah, ACM new male vocalist. Got the award last week. He was on tour in London. London, Texas, London, you know, overseas. And so that means he's got the award. He's got to show up at the ACM Awards, which is a week from Sunday, just to make it kind of official. Right? Okay, yeah, that's how it works. K-Hey Country.

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I've got it for you again. 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It wants the word rich. That's the word for this hour, rich. 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

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I plan to do my share when I get off work. 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I want to just point that out, okay? It's Pickett and Shaboozy, 96.3 KA Country.

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1: 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Do you have what it takes to go to space? There is a new experiment happening right now. The rules are intense, but you

Kenny Chesney. That tractor song from Kenny, and I understand he's working on new music very soon. Well, I understand. 96.3 K Hey Country, I'm Bob Pickett. Now, this is new. John Morgan, Kid Myself.

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96.3 K. Hey, Country, I'm Bob Pickett. Are you following me yet on Instagram? Because, you know, yesterday was Star Wars Day. You saw what my kid did that one time at Disneyland and nearly got... Anyway, at Bob Pickett Radio on Instagram. 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

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Just

0: Jenny Chesney, There Goes My Life. Okay, parents, I know, high school graduation coming up towards the end of the month and also early next month. But yeah, I know, it's nearly time. 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Do you remember when you first graduated from high school? Were you nervous? You know what? I still am, yeah. Okay, hey, country.
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3: Hey guys, it's Bobby Bones here with Amy. Amy, what's up?
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96.3 K Hey Country. Hopefully he'll be the ACM Entertainer of the Year. I voted for it. I got my fingers crossed. We'll find out a week from Sunday. Cody Johnson and the Fall. K Hey Country.

96.3 K-Hey Country. Bobby Bones here. Tomorrow morning at 6:30. Do you have what it takes to go to space? There is a new experiment happening right now. The rules are intense, but you could do it. We'll talk about that tomorrow morning on the Bobby Bones Show. Take

You know, last week that was the number one song in the country. This week, first time it's ever happened in history, it's another Luke Combs song that's number one. He's always making history, isn't he? Huh? This guy made history the other night in Austin at our iHeart Country Festival. He didn't fall off the stage, thank goodness. Luke Bryan and K.A. Country. I don't want this night to end.

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Cinco de Mayo going. You got plans? What I do after 3 o'clock. It involves an adult beverage. That's all I can say anyway, yeah. Blake Shelton, Honey Bee. This is K-Hay Country.

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The keyword for this hour, the word media. M-E-D-I-A. 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That's the word that could pay $1,000 this hour, the 9K payday. 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
1: Tomorrow morning at 6:30. Do you have what it takes to go to space? There is a new experiment happening right now. The rules are intense, but you can do it. We'll talk about that tomorrow morning on the Bobby Bones Show.

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96.3 KHEY Country. So this Sunday is Mother's Day, and my mom asked me, what do I want for Mother's Day? Via text, I said, I want a tattoo. She just sent me back the line dot line. I'm like, well, why do you ask? You know what I want.

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1: 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I'm Amber Banda with iHeart, and I have kind of mixed feelings about something. So back in 2024, I was nominated for the Best of El Paso Radio Personality Radio DJ, and I won. Number one, I had no idea I was nominated. Number two, I had no idea until all of the events were happening where you could go and there was a dinner. Number three, I didn't even know I won until people were congratulating me. I don't know. I mean, I was brand new to this. And then I found out there's different awards. So I'm a little confused because last year I was nominated for this again. But then when I would go look at the ballot, my name wasn't on there. And then my friend nominated me again for the Best of El Paso for El Paso Inc. Radio DJ. She wrote in my name in the nomination for Radio DJ. I was like, okay, that's pretty cool. But when I go there, my name is not there. And so I'm wondering, like, how do these things work? I might be calling it out a little bit because I know I've been nominated. And now that I know how these work and there's things to it, like I try to stay on top of it. So if you voted for me, if you were able to, let me know if you saw it. And thank you to my friend Anna for nominating me for radio personality at El Paso Inc. So let's see what happens. It's kind of a conspiracy theory that has been bothering me to see if my name appears or not. Keep it here for more 96.3 KH Country.
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26: My mother-in-law spent years sabotaging our relationship until karma made her pay for it.
27: All right, Sophia, tell me how bad it really gets.
26: She faked a medical emergency, filed a kidnapping report at her son-in-law's police station, threw a rock at his patrol car, and still showed up to Christmas dinner.
27: No way. The son-in-law's a cop?
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0: Luke Combs, Sleepless in a Hotel Room on 96.3 KHA Country, El Paso's number one for new country. I'm Amber Banda with iHeart, grateful to be a part of your Tuesday. So one thing that gives me a lot of anxiety, among many, but one thing that like doesn't seem like it should, is when I'm on my motorcycle and I stop to put gas. One, because the gas cover is like finicky, so sometimes it'll go on, sometimes it won't, so sometimes I feel kind of like because I'm trying to get it on the gas tank, and I have this fear of people catcalling or talking to me when I'm on the motorcycle. Like, if you're just asking about the bike, that's fine, but I feel so vulnerable, I guess, because I have like, I don't have those four walls like a car. And so I was reading something the other day on social media that I was like, this is so crazy, I might even try this, it might even make me feel better. It says, I was pumping gas at a gas station and some guy came up to me and said, do you have a man? I said, I am a man. He got in his car and left. You're not about to kidnap me, sir. So I think I might try that the next time someone approaches me in that way on my motorcycle. Keep it here for more 96.3 KHA Country.
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0: Alla Langley with Choosing Texas on 96.3 KHE Country. Shout out to Nadine. Congratulations on winning the Disney on Ice tickets. Thanks for leaving a message on the talkback, Mike.
1: It would be such a delight to go to Disney on Ice with Amber Banda and her crew.
0: That was really good. Right now, this guy, he has new music coming out this Friday. Here's Kenny Chesney with Don't Blink on 96.3 KHE Country.

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1: Tomorrow morning at 6:30. Do you have what it takes to go to space? There is a new experiment happening right now. The rules are intense, but you can do it. We'll talk about that tomorrow morning on the Bobby Bones Show.

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Leave a message for Mom. Give Mom a shout out. Mother's Day this Sunday. Don't forget.

0: Morgan Wallen, Post Malone, I Ain't Coming Back on 96.3 KHEY Country, El Paso's number one for new country. That song kind of hits different when he says he's not coming back to El Paso, right? I'm Amber Banda with iHeart, and there's a mom on social media going viral because she says that her kids don't have to share. And to be honest, as a mom of two, and they have a 10-year age gap, I couldn't agree more.
1: I never, ever will make my kids share their stuff that they brought with another child. Number one, you should have brought your own. Number two, that's their toy. They don't have to share with you. Number three, you don't have to do something just because somebody asks. I think especially for women, that is like really important to learn. Now, if my kids want to share, yeah, sure, go along for it. Now, if you're coming over to our house to play for a play date, that's very different, right? Because we're welcoming them into our space, okay? But if we're out and about, my kid doesn't want to share her doll with your kid, she doesn't have to.
0: So I agree with that. If you're coming to our house, of course we're going to share. If we're in a public space, yes, we're going to share. We're going to take turns on the swings. But I think kids also need to learn from natural consequences. Look, you don't have to share. I'm not going to make my daughter share. But you also have to know that if you don't, kids might not want to play with you. And so if they choose to share because they want to play with other kids, it's fine. But I am not going to make my daughter share. I agree with this mom. I don't know why it's a hot take. What do you think? Use the free iHeart app, TalkBack mic. Let me know. Keep it here for more 96.3 KHEY Country.
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Tony Gilbert with Bottoms Up on 96.3 KHA Country. I would like to interview him and just ask him about his tattoos because he's got all those tattoos. I can't ask Post Malone anymore because he's not coming. Anyway, your new keyword for the 9K payday coming up in 5 minutes.

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0: 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So this week is Teacher Appreciation Week. 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
1: Tomorrow morning at 6:30. Do you have what it takes to go to space? There is a new experiment happening right now. The rules are intense, but you could do it. We'll talk about that tomorrow morning on the Bobby Bones Show. I was

96.3 K Hay Country. We are home to Bobby Bones every morning. You're looking for a great morning show that has a bunch of crazy characters, men, women, morning cornies, silly advice. Listen to Bobby Bones in the morning.

0: Morgan Wallen, 20 cigarettes on 96.3 KH Country, El Paso's number one for new country. I'm Amber Banda with iHeart, and right now I have for you some country music trivia. I'm going to give you two questions. First question, what was the name of Dwight Yoakam's first album? The answer, Guitars, Cadillacs, etc., etc. I would not have got that one. Second question, final question, which country duo had hits like My Maria and Only in America? The answer, Brooks and Dunn. Stay tuned tomorrow between 5 and 6 p.m. I'm going to have a guest on to answer these country trivia questions. If you think you can, leave your contact information for me in the iHeart app, Talkback Mike. I will call you and ask you a couple of questions. Who knows? You may get a prize, you may not. You may get bragging rights. But tomorrow between 5 and 6, I got a special guest answering some questions. Keep it here for more on 96.3 KH Country.
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